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4: 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I'm Tony Mullen with your morning headlines on Mix 92.7. Owensville police are investigating a homicide after one person died and three others were injured early Sunday morning. Officers responded around 1:30 a.m. to the 100 block of North 1st Street for a reported stabbing. Police have identified a person of interest and say there is no threat to the public. The Owensville police chief expects to release more information today. A Jefferson City man is charged after allegedly firing a gun outside of the Boone County Courthouse and Government Center last week. Boone County deputies arrested 33-year-old Lorenzo Estes after surveillance video was used to identify him. The Boone County Sheriff's Office says Estes was recorded pointing a handgun with a laser on it at victims near the courtyard. He faces multiple charges, including armed criminal action and assault. Crews finished the biggest part of this weekend's work on a new flyover ramp at the Highway 63 connector in Columbia. The work began Friday night, forcing westbound I-70 down to one lane. The second lane reopened early on Sunday ahead of schedule. The new ramp will connect northbound 63 to westbound 70. That's the latest from the KRCG 13 newsroom. I'm Tony Mullen. Have a great day. The best.

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1: I'm Stacey Johnson, and this is your Lake Expo News Cut. The city of Camdenton will take over operations at the Camdenton Memorial Lake Regional Airport. The Board of Aldermen split 3-3 on whether to seek proposals from private operators, and Mayor John McNabb cast the deciding vote against it. That means the city will not renew its contract with Lake Aviation Center, which has managed the airport for 19 years. City leaders say the change is aimed at keeping more airport revenue and making the facility more self-sustaining. WNBA star and Mizzou alum Sophie Cunningham recently celebrated her 30th birthday at Lake of the Ozarks. Cunningham shared photos from the trip on Instagram, including a stop at Dog Days Bar and Grill. The lake has become a popular getaway for athletes and celebrities, with several high-profile visitors spotted here in recent years. And country star Tracy Lawrence is coming to Ozarks Amphitheater this Saturday. He'll be joined by Ingrid Andress and Jacob Smalley for a 7 o'clock show. Tickets and more information are available through Ozarks Amphitheater and Ticketmaster. This has been your Lake Expo News Cut. All this news and more at lakeexpo.com.
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3: Welcome to the middle of September, and it's going to be sunny and hot. 97. Clear tonight, 77. But there is a chance of some afternoon showers tomorrow. Still warm, 99 though.

0: queens on the throne. Strong voices. And a lineup that doesn't miss. That's what's playing right now.
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4: AP News, I'm Marcela Sanchez. President Trump is doubling down on his support for a united Ireland, saying it makes sense to merge the Republic of Ireland with the United Kingdom's Northern Ireland.
5: And it just seems to me that you have Northern Ireland and you have Ireland, and it would seem to me that one of the naturals of all time is put them together. So.
4: He made the comments while attending the Irish Open at his golf course in Western Ireland. A day earlier, Trump said Irish unification would be fantastic. Reaction for and against was swift. Irish Prime Minister Michael Martin urged politicians to keep a calm perspective on Trump's comments and called some of the responses an overreaction.
6: The 5,000 is going to happen 100%.
4: Trump says he's delivering on his promise to send $5,000 to every American adult if his Republican Party maintains control of the House and Senate in the November election. He made the comments before boarding Air Force One in Ireland. Hours before, House Speaker Mike Johnson said Trump's dividend would need congressional approval while pledging to try to make it happen. The CEO of Anthropic says the artificial intelligence industry should slow down its fast-moving developments to give safety measures time to catch up. Without it, Dario Amodei warned on Saturday that AI could be capable within 6 to 12 months of leading a swarm that could take over the entire internet, among other risks. Alexander Zverev of Germany has beaten American Ben Shelton to win the U.S. Open title. Asian shares were mostly lower today. U.S. futures edged lower as well, while oil prices gained more than 2% as worries grow over global oil supplies after Saudi Arabia shut down a major oil pipeline used to help bypass the Strait of Hormuz after it was attacked. More stories at apnews.com. This is AP News.
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8: 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Owensville police are investigating a homicide after one person died and three others were injured early Sunday morning. Officers responded around 1:30 a.m. to the 100 block of North 1st Street for a reported stabbing. Police have identified a person of interest and say there is no threat to the public. The Owensville police chief expects to release more information today. A Jefferson City man is charged after allegedly firing a gun outside of the Boone County Courthouse and Government Center last week. Boone County deputies arrested 33-year-old Lorenzo Estes after surveillance video was used to identify him. The Boone County Sheriff's Office says Estes was recorded pointing a handgun with a laser on it at victims near the courtyard. He faces multiple charges, including armed criminal action and assault. Crews finished the biggest part of this weekend's work on a new flyover ramp at the Highway 63 connector in Columbia. The work began Friday night, forcing westbound I-70 down to one lane. The second lane reopened early on Sunday ahead of schedule. The new ramp will connect northbound 63 to westbound 70. That's the latest from the KRCG 13 newsroom. I'm Tony Mullen. Have a great day.
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27: Ah, today your liver gets a little vacation. And tomorrow morning you'll wake up to a beautiful experience without a headache, dry mouth or mysterious bruises. It's Mix 92.7. Good morning, Chris Boom Boom Cannon. Gonna be sunny and hot, 97 the high today. Scientists discover great things all the time, like cancer breakthroughs, things beyond our galaxy, and medical advances. But But I'm still waiting on scientists to tell me what the point of toe hair is. What came first, the mullet or the Dodge Charger? What's up with cats, just in general? And I'm waiting for scientists to figure out, before cars were invented, what did birds poop on?

0: 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We've got more music.
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0: And a wonderful good Monday morning to you. It's Mix 92.7. What's going on? Chris Boom Boom Cannon. It's going to be sunny and hot today. I know it's the middle of September. 97 the high. Did you go to the air show over the weekend? I had to go out of town, but I had to go through Camdenton, saw the B-2 flyover. Very cool. If you were there, I'm sure you had a good time. I'm not sure if your dad's like mine. I talked to him over the weekend. He's always got jokes that he thinks are funny, and he has to tell me them. But between you and me, he should not make it a career.
1: Put your hands together and give a warm welcome to your dad.
2: Okay. Yeah, the kids love these. What do you call a can opener that doesn't work? A can't opener. I had to fire the guy I brought in to mow my lawn. He just didn't cut it. Why can't you trust chiropractors? Because they're always doing something behind your back. What appetizer served on a board contains cheese and pieces of a great white? Charcuterie. Do I get paid for these?
1: Give it up for your dad.
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It was just two lovers sitting in the car, listening to Blonde, falling for each other. Pink and orange skies, feeling super childish. No Donald Glover. Missed call from my mother.

0: It's you, me, and nothing but the hits on Mix 92.7. Your Camden to Lakers big win last Friday night, and guess what? They're back at it again this Friday night. They're home hosting the Helias Catholic Crusaders. Pregame at 6:30, kickoff at 7. 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And boy, if you've checked the news lately, you may be experiencing a condition known as I need a break from this stuff. The good news is there's no medication required. 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
6: I'm Stacy Johnson, and this is your Lake Expo News Cut. The city of Camdenton will take over operations at the Camdenton Memorial Lake Regional Airport. The Board of Aldermen split 3-3 on whether to seek proposals from private operators, and Mayor John McNabb cast the deciding vote against it. That means the city will not renew its contract with Lake Aviation Center, which has managed the airport for 19 years. City leaders say the change is aimed at keeping more airport revenue and making the facility more self-sustaining. WNBA star and Mizzou alum Sophie Cunningham recently celebrated her 30th birthday at Lake of the Ozarks. Cunningham shared photos from the trip on Instagram, including a stop at Dog Days Bar and Grill. The lake has become a popular getaway for athletes and celebrities, with several high-profile visitors spotted here in recent years. And country star Tracy Lawrence is coming to Ozarks Amphitheater this Saturday. He'll be joined by Ingrid Andress and Jacob Smalley for a 7 o'clock show. Tickets and more information are available through Ozarks Amphitheater and Ticketmaster. This has been your Lake Expo News Cut. All this news and more at lakeexpo.com.
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0: Welcome to the middle of September, and it's going to be sunny and hot. 97, clear tonight, 77, but there is a chance of some afternoon showers tomorrow. Still warm, 99 the high.

0: Shorts are still in style for September. 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What's up, Chris Boom Boom Cannon? Sunny and hot, 97 the high today. And if you're a fan of reading small magazines with cool drawings and word bubbles, and if someone has told you, hey man, you're wasting your life by reading comic books, then put your uselessness to good use and enroll at the University of Florida.
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7: You

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4: AP News, I'm Marcela Sanchez. A second federal judge has frozen President Trump's mail ballot order. AP correspondent Mike Kempen has the latest.
5: A federal judge in Washington, D.C. has issued a new order freezing President Trump's attempt to limit mail voting for the midterm elections. A previous order from another judge already is before the U.S. Supreme Court. Election officials say they could not implement the new requirements before November. U.S. District Judge Carl Nichols was nominated by Trump and earlier declined to freeze the president's executive order, saying at the time it was premature. In issuing a preliminary injunction late Sunday, Nichols wrote that now it's clear many people would lose their ability to vote if it goes into effect. Mike Hemp in Washington.
4: Trump yesterday played down the need for his administration to check the development of artificial intelligence, saying he's worried about ceding America's edge to China. The president acknowledged the need for some regulation, but provided no specifics about potential rules and attributed warnings. Trump spoke to reporters during a weekend trip to Ireland.
6: We can put guardrails, we can do this and that, but I think you have a lot of negative forces in bringing it up that shouldn't be bringing it up, and they're bringing up things that won't happen. But whoever wins with AI wins.
4: Asked later if he was trying to minimize the risks from AI, Trump said, "I'm not downplaying," adding that artificial intelligence is going to be more good than bad, but by a lot. Trump says he'll look into requests from families of September 11th victims to release records that could shed light on Saudi Arabia's alleged role in the attacks 25 years ago. 15 of the 19 hijackers were Saudis, but the Saudi government has long denied any involvement in the attacks. Global shares were mostly lower today. This is AP News.
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8: 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Owensville police are investigating a homicide after one person died and three others were injured early Sunday morning. Officers responded around 1:30 a.m. to the 100 block of North 1st Street for a reported stabbing. Police have identified a person of interest and say there is no threat to the public. The Owensville police chief expects to release more information today. A Jefferson City man is charged after allegedly firing a gun outside of the Boone County Courthouse and Government Center last week. Boone County deputies arrested 33-year-old Lorenzo Estes after surveillance video was used to identify him. The Boone County Sheriff's Office says Estes was recorded pointing a handgun with a laser on it at victims near the courtyard. He faces multiple charges, including armed criminal action and assault. Crews finished the biggest part of this weekend's work on a new flyover ramp at the Highway 63 connector in Columbia. The work began Friday night, forcing westbound I-70 down to one lane. The second lane reopened early on Sunday ahead of schedule. The new ramp will connect northbound 63 to westbound 70. That's the latest from the KRCG 13 newsroom. I'm Tony Mullen. Have a great day.
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26: 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And tomorrow morning you'll wake up to a beautiful experience without a headache, dry mouth, or mysterious bruises. It's Mix 92.7. Good morning, Chris Boom Boom Cannon. Gonna be sunny and hot, 97 the high today. Scientists discover great things all the time, like cancer breakthroughs, things beyond our galaxy, and medical advances. But I'm still waiting on scientists to tell me what the point of toe hair is. What came first, the mullet or the Dodge Charger? What's up with cats, just in general? And I'm waiting for scientists to figure out, before cars were invented, what did birds poop on?

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0: School bus alert. Yep, keep your eye out on them. They're picking up the kiddos. It's Mix 92.7. What's going on, Chris Boom Boom Cannon? Sunshine today and gonna be hot. They say, and I don't know who they is, that truth is stranger than fiction. And these news stories, nah, they won't change your life, but they might improve your mood, at least for today.
1: This is not headline news. Lady Gaga is a new mom. The good thing about having a name like hers is the baby can already say it. Celine Dion kicked off her comeback tour in Paris. Fans were excited to see her, except the ones that were blocked by her microphone stand. Jennifer Lawrence joined Instagram but says she'll quit if she gets criticized. In other words, Jennifer Lawrence doesn't understand the point of Instagram. And Justin and Hailey Bieber make out in a new magazine photo shoot. You can tell it's damage control. The magazine is Sus Weekly. This is not headline news.
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0: Thanks for spending part of your Monday morning with Mix 92.7. And you're invited to the Walk to End Alzheimer's. It's coming up October 3rd on the Bagnell Dam Strip. You raise over $100 or $100 or more, you get a free T-shirt. It's really easy to sign up. Just go to alz.org/lakewalk. Or you can actually sign up day of at 9 o'clock in the morning at Lake Ozark Christian Church on the Strip. Oh, and I want to let you know that today is National Coloring Day. Remember when a new box of crayons was basically the greatest thing you could own? I remember begging my parents for the box of 64, you know, with the built-in sharpener. I never got it. But Crayola is celebrating with some new colors.
1: It's National Coloring Day. 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
2: I'm Stacy Johnson, and this is your Lake Expo News Cut. The city of Camdenton will take over operations at the Camdenton Memorial Lake Regional Airport. The Board of Aldermen split 3-3 on whether to seek proposals from private operators, and Mayor John McNabb cast the deciding vote against it. That means the city will not renew its contract with Lake Aviation Center, which has managed the airport for 19 years. City leaders say the change is aimed at keeping more airport revenue and making the facility more self-sustaining. WNBA star and Mizzou alum Sophie Cunningham recently celebrated her 30th birthday at Lake of the Ozarks. Cunningham shared photos from the trip on Instagram, including a stop at Dog Days Bar and Grill. The lake has become a popular getaway for athletes and celebrities, with several high-profile visitors spotted here in recent years. And country star Tracy Lawrence is coming to Ozarks Amphitheater this Saturday. He'll be joined by Ingrid Andress and Jacob Smalley for a 7 o'clock show. Tickets and more information are available through Ozarks Amphitheater and Ticketmaster. This has been your Lake Expo News Cut. All this news and more at lakeexpo.com.
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0: Welcome to the middle of September, and it's going to be sunny and hot. 97. Clear tonight, 77. But there is a chance of some afternoon showers tomorrow. Still warm, 99 the high.

0: Thanks for letting us tag along with you on your way to work at school. We are Mix 92.7. And I know it's September 14th. It should be, 80 for the high? It's going to get to 97 with nothing but sunshine. And we're staying in the 90s all this week. Well, according to my watch, it's time for the Mix 92.7 Comedy and Coffee Break. And since it's National Coloring Day, here's comedian Tom Papa talking about the ones made for grown-ups.
1: There's adult coloring books now. Adult coloring books. And they're popular. I saw a man, a grown man, on the floor of an airport. A man laying on his stomach on the floor of an airport, just coloring, just. Why even wear pants? My friend's like, no, Tom, you don't understand. They are adults. I have one. It's a Game of Thrones coloring book. Oh, my apologies. I thought it was something childish, like The Hobbit. I had no idea it was Game of Thrones. That must be stressful with all the snow in that show. Having to use the white crayon, you never really know if it's working or not.

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3: AP News, I'm Marcela Sanchez. House Speaker Mike Johnson says President Trump's proposal to send $5,000 to every American adult needs congressional approval, but pledged to try to make it happen. Trump made the promise last week at the party's midterm convention in Dallas, saying the payments would be distributed if his Republican Party maintains control of the House and Senate in the midterm elections. Trump says he plans to remove a 10% tariff on Irish whiskey.
4: Everybody's been bugging me. They're saying, would you do me a favor? It's so unfair what's going on. Could you possibly take the tariffs off of Irish whiskey?
3: He spoke during the trophy ceremony for
5: Are they at work at your place? 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
6: 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I'm Tony Mullen with your morning headlines on Mix 92.7. Owensville police are investigating a homicide after one person died and three others were injured early Sunday morning. Officers responded around 1:30 a.m. to the 100 block of North 1st Street for a reported stabbing. Police have identified a person of interest and say there is no threat to the public. The Owensville police chief expects to release more information today. A Jefferson City man is charged after allegedly firing a gun outside of the Boone County Courthouse and Government Center last week. Boone County deputies arrested 33-year-old Lorenzo Estes after surveillance video was used to identify him. The Boone County Sheriff's Office says Estes was recorded pointing a handgun with a laser on it at victims near the courtyard. He faces multiple charges, including armed criminal action and assault. Crews finished the biggest part of this weekend's work on a new flyover ramp at the Highway 63 connector in Columbia. The work began Friday night, forcing westbound I-70 down to one lane. The second lane reopened early on Sunday ahead of schedule. The new ramp will connect northbound 63 to westbound 70. That's the latest from the KRCG 13 newsroom. I'm Tony Mullen. 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
24: 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And tomorrow morning you'll wake up to a beautiful experience without a headache, dry mouth, or mysterious bruises. It's Mix 92.7. Good morning, Chris Boom Boom Cannon. Gonna be sunny and hot, 97 the high today. Scientists discover great things all the time, like cancer breakthroughs, things beyond our galaxy, and medical advances. But I'm still waiting on scientists to tell me what the point of toe hair is. What came first, the mullet or the Dodge Charger? What's up with cats? Just in general. And I'm waiting for scientists to figure out, before cars were invented,

0: It's you, me, and nothing but the hits all morning long and all day long on Mix 92.7. Hey there, Chris Boom Boom Cannon. Plan on some sweating again today, especially if you have to work outdoors. Sunny and hot, 97. And you know something? Between you and me, this whole trade war or whatever you want to call it with Canada doesn't make a lot of sense. The longest undefended border in the world is currently having a pissing match with each other about what I don't even know. President Trump, though, he's come up with what he's now banning from Canada coming into the United States.
1: Hi, this is your President Donald Trump with my new list of items I will ban from Canada. I've chosen the essential items that will hit all of Canada. It was a tough choice, but Canada left me no option. The items are alcohol, cheese, and motorcycles. I know there are families that will be hard hit this fall without their Canadian motorcycles. People come up to me with tears in their eyes and say, "Sir, please don't take our Canadian motorcycles or Canadian cheese." I said, "Eat American cheese. It's better. And better yet, eat American cheese while riding an American motorcycle." So blame Canada and stay tuned for more banned Canadian essentials.
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0: Thanks for hanging out on your Monday morning with Mix 92.7. 827. Hey there, Chris Boom Boom Cannon. Sunny and hot. I know it's September 14th and you can still wear shorts. 97 will be the high. Well, it is happening this Wednesday. I'm talking about WingFest 2026, of course, presented by Central Bank of Lake of the Ozarks. And I've got Lisa Coleman here representing Central Bank and also the Lake of the Ozarks noon. Hang on a second. That always gets me confused. Lake Ozark Noon Rotary Club.
1: Noon Rotary Club. That's right.
0: Chris Coulter is here.
1: Thank you. Yes.
0: You guys ready?
2: Yeah.
1: We're ready to go.
0: All right. Now, we're talking wings here. We're talking all-you-can-eat wings. Now, we did the math here, Chris. How many pounds total of wings will there be?
1: I believe we had 560 total pounds of wings.
0: It's
1: 14 teams. It could be a little bit more, but I tell you what, we're just very fortunate. We have all these restaurants that step up, bring the staff, cook those wings.
0: Yeah.
1: And it is a great, great time.
0: Now, Lisa, who do we got cooking wings restaurant-wise?
2: Well, we have Bandana's Barbecue, The Encore, Frankie and Louise, Half Sauce Barbecue, Neon Taco, Popo's, Paradise, Redhead Lakeside Grill, Shorty Pants, Tucker Shuckers, Twisted Tony's, Full Throttle, Horseshoe Bend, Bar and Grill, and Chevy's.
0: Wow, this is anyone's game, I think, this year. Those are all good wings that they serve up there.
2: Oh, yes.
0: And it's also a brand new location this year. So we want to make sure you know about that. It's level 5 at Backwater Jack's.
2: That's correct.
0: Now, you're going to have more room. And I know it's new for everybody, but I think it's a great location, personally.
1: I agree. It's a great location. And I'm really excited about parking. In previous locations, parking was always at a premium. This year, we've got two big lots, and then level 5 crew has stepped up, and they're going to have golf cart shuttles, so to take you back and forth to your carts. So it's going to be really convenient. Getting into the facility is really convenient. A lot of great places to sit. So once you get in there, it's going to be, I think, a great location for us this year.
0: Excellent. And, of course, someone's walking away with best wings at the lake. We got first, second, and third, but we also have best of show, Lisa.
2: That's correct.
0: And you as the customer that's coming out, get to vote on best of show.
2: Absolutely. On your ticket, which we'll talk about where you can get those in a minute, on your ticket there's a stub at the bottom. You tear that off and you put it in the little boxes we have with the restaurant's names to vote.
0: That means if you disagree with the judges, that's okay because it's your choice.
1: Yeah, and that's a great thing. And I'll tell you what, these restaurants, when they come out, they want to win.
0: Oh yeah,
1: and they're excited. They put a lot of time and effort, and there's a lot of bragging rights that come away with having best wings to lake. It is such, having chicken wings on that menu, that's like probably one of the number one items you go to these restaurants. I want to find some wings. Who's got the best wings?
0: Absolutely.
1: And if you can hang that up and say we're the best wings in the lake, that's really huge.
0: We'll get to the tickets here in just a second, Lisa, but Chris, this can't happen without some sponsor support, and you've got a lot of great local support.
1: We're really fortunate. First of all, thanks Central Bank for being our title sponsor here in this event. The Lake Ozark Rotary Club, obviously, and then we talked about chicken wings. Through my relationship with Deerbrooks, we were able to reach out to Bell & Evans. Bell & Evans is known for great fresh chicken. They provide 20 pounds of chicken wings per team.
0: Nice.
1: And then Deerbrooks, obviously. Lake Profile is up there, as always, stepping in to help a community. Lake Printing, Pepsi, Grellner, Missouri Eagle, Fectal, Breakthrough Beverage, Gray Eagle is a new sponsor. Ron Dodge provides the water, his realty company. Malta Monkey, they're going to have some cookies there for us.
0: Ooh.
1: 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And we've got Surfside in there, Mike Clayton, Lee Schumann, he's one of our members that steps up and helps donate some products for wipes for us.
0: Nice.
1: 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So we're going to have plenty of options for beverages.
0: 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Now, you need a ticket to go to WingFest 2026 at Level 5 at Backwater Jack's. 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
0: and you're ready to go. 5:30 to 7:30 at Level 5. Is there a place that people can go get more details if they need some details online, Facebook?
2: Our phone numbers and emails are on everything. Okay. And also, there's a website for it. Facebook.
1: No, it's a Facebook page. Yeah. You know, you'll see Wingfest.
0: Right.
1: Look up. It's really our Wingfest. Wingfest 2026 is on there. So, you know, we just give updates on there daily. But pretty much go to Facebook, look up Wingfest, follow us, and we'll keep you updated.
0: Perfect.
2: And most important, all the proceeds go to local charities.
0: Yes. 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
2: The Community Foundation.
0: Gotcha.
1: And the Rotary Club, we put this in our general charitable giving account. We give out to about $30,000 a year to different charities.
0: Right.
1: So that goes into the fund. Last year, we actually donated half of our proceeds to the Firefighters Benevolent Association.
0: Right.
1: The year before that was your Officer Carson was a fallen officer. Mm-hmm. We donated 100% of our proceeds to her foundation, her family. So we go to Wonderland Camp, to the variety of organizations throughout the lake. We also support a lot of the different activities at School of the Osage and Eldon Schools, and provide scholarships for students at both schools.
0: Well, just know that the money you're spending on that ticket is going to a great cause, staying here locally. So get those tickets, and we'll see you this Wednesday at Level 5. Kicks off at 5:30, Wingfest 2026. Lisa Coleman, Chris Coulter, thanks, guys, for coming in.
2: Thanks, Chris.
0: You bet.
3: I'm Stacy Johnson, and this is your Lake Expo News Cut. The City of Camdenton will take over operations at the Camdenton Memorial Lake Regional Airport. The Board of Aldermen split 3-3 on whether to seek proposals from private operators, and Mayor John McNabb cast the deciding vote against it. That means the city will not renew its contract with Lake Aviation Center, which has managed the airport for 19 years. City leaders say the change is aimed at keeping more airport revenue and making the facility more self-sustaining. WNBA star and Mizzou alum Sophie Cunningham recently celebrated her 30th birthday at Lake of the Ozarks. Cunningham shared photos from the trip on Instagram, including a stop at Dog Days Bar and Grill. The lake has become a popular getaway for athletes and celebrities, with several high-profile visitors spotted here in recent years. And country star Tracy Lawrence is coming to Ozarks Amphitheater this Saturday. He'll be joined by Ingrid Andress and Jacob Smalley for a 7 o'clock show. Tickets and more information are available through Ozarks Amphitheater and Ticketmaster. This has been your Lake Expo News Cut. All this news and more at lakeexpo.com.
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0: Welcome to the middle of September, and it's going to be sunny and hot. 97. Clear tonight, 77. But there is a chance of some afternoon showers tomorrow. Still warm, 99 the high.

0: Playing nothing but the hits all day long. We are Mix 92.7. Hi there, Chris Boom Boom Cannon. Another hot day at the lake. Sunshine 97. There is a chance of afternoon showers tomorrow, but it's going to be 99. Have you noticed that technology can make you regret drinking so much these days? No? Well, with smartphones, all the dumb stuff you do when you're drunk gets recorded forever. Yes, forever. If only there was a way to keep you off the internet until you sobered up.
1: Honey, when did you order leather pants? You're 43. What were you thinking?
2: Someone had a little too much to drink and went internet shopping. Welcome to the age of alcohol-fueled bad tech decision-making. From buying things you don't need to posting embarrassing photos on social networking sites, every time you drink, you put yourself at risk. But not anymore. Because now there's... You put yourself at risk. But not anymore. Because now there's the Inebriator, a breathalyzer

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0: I know you have a lot of different choices of who and what to listen to in the morning, and I would like to say thank you very much for hanging out with Mix 92.7. Get set to roast again at sunny and hot 97. Well, the usual late night host, of course, weren't on over the weekend, but there were still some jokes to be told. This is what I could find. It's Late Night Laughs.
1: Someone has to tell the men trying the new trend of pheromone maxing, where you skip showers in the hope your natural scent will attract a female. Good news, this totally works. On bears. The influencer who died after his penis enlargement procedure in Thailand must take solace in the fact that he's more influential now than ever. Because there are thousands of young men who are going to get penis enlargement surgery, and because of you, now they're not going to. Well, at least not in Thailand.
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0: In this corner, wearing black. 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

0: Thanks for spending part of your Monday morning with Mix 92.7. And you're invited to the Walk to End Alzheimer's. It's coming up October 3rd on the Bagnell Dam Strip. You raise over $100 or $100 or more, you get a free t-shirt. It's really easy to sign up. Just go to alz.org/lakewalk. Or you can actually sign up day of at 9 o'clock in the morning at Lake Ozark Christian Church on the Strip. Oh, and I want to let you know that today is National Coloring Day. Remember when a new box of crayons was basically the greatest thing you could own? I remember begging my parents for the box of 64, you know, with the built-in sharpener. I never got it. But Crayola is celebrating with some new colors.
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0: Welcome to the middle of September, and it's going to be sunny and hot. 97, clear tonight, 77, but there is a chance of some afternoon showers tomorrow. Still warm, 99 the

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Good morning. Get you any football this weekend? I didn't. Looking forward to tonight, though. We'll catch up with some sports on the way. Right now, Charlie Puth, Mix 92.7.

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0: 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Ran for that. Plus, he announced his tour dates. Tonight, he is going to be performing at the Emmy Awards for Bridge Over Troubled Water, saluting everyone we've lost over the past year. 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

0: It's Mix 92.7 and Imagine Dragons with Whatever It Takes is probably what you're going to get out of the Kansas City Chiefs tonight, I hope. Kelce, and I expect that kind of energy from him for sure. I heard that Taylor Swift is not going to make it to the game tonight. And, I mean, understandable. Getting all that, security ready for the game is no small task. And I don't know about you, but on a Monday, I'm just not interested in that kind of work, right? But the Swifties are really wanting the release of the photo album. Come on! She said she's going to do it when she's ready. And not as some coincidental big announcement for a new album or a tour or anything like that. Just when the moment strikes her. So it'll be a surprise for all of us. But yeah, I kind of want to see those pictures too. We've got Taylor on the way, Bowling for Soup next on Mix 92.7.
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0: What is the weather like out there for you?
9: So hot.
0: Pretty hot today. We've got it getting over the 100 degree mark with the heat index. So I hope you dress smarter than I did. Huh. 96, your actual high. And a little bit of wind, up to 18 mile per hour gust. 77 for the low in the overnight tonight. Clear skies and a chance for showers between 3 and 4 tomorrow afternoon with a high of 98. It's 78 now on May.

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Well, the USA team for women's basketball is fifth time in a row the champion of the world. We're talking tennis after Chapel Roan on Mix 92.7.

0: Mix 92.7 in Chapel Roan. Sandra here. As we get you with the U.S. Open, it is right now. Alexander Zverev defeated American Ben Shelton in four sets, and Elena Rybakina won the women's title over Aryna Sabalenka. It was her first win, and it went down like this.
1: And that does it. Elena Rybakina is the new world number one and the new U.S. Open champion.
0: Congrats, yeah. And congrats to Lakers winning three in a row to start off the season in another home game on Friday night. Good luck to them as they play Elias. Yeah, playing it well. And we've got every game under the Friday night lights, 6:40, with the pregame this coming Friday. Glass Animals on the way. 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

0: that somber undressed, Sandra. And it is always my pleasure to highlight some actions of Gen Z that are truly heroic. A couple of brothers in Glendale, California, last week saved six senior citizens from a burning building. Their assisted living center there in Glendale caught on fire. Alex Bazinian, age 20, and his 15-year-old brother, Narek, lived nearby, and they rushed on over after they heard a nurse screaming for help. The flames, the heavy smoke pouring from the home. Here is Alex describing that fire.
1: And I go inside in this big room, and I see a bunch of old people on the floor with, like, catheters and just, like it was just, like, blood. Like, some patients had blood on their legs. Like, we're just taking everyone out one by one.
0: He saw a bunch of old people. Oh, man, I love that description, right? But now they're safe, and no one passed away from it. Seven people suffered some minor injuries in the fire, and six seniors, which the brothers carried on out of the building. They say running towards that danger was simply instinct, and thank goodness for them. Rick Astley is coming up. Daughtry's on the way, too. It's Mix 92.7.
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0: Another hot one for us today, and I guess it is still technically summer, so go figure. As we reach over the century mark today, when you factor in that heat index, we'll reach a high of 96. The actual temp, 77 and clear tonight. Tomorrow, a shot at some showers, just 30% chance, as 99 will be the high. And right now, it's

Destiny's Child on Mix 92.7, and my name, I will say, is Sandra. You'll find me on my Twitter. I share a lot of the things that I talk about out there, too. So if you're checking up on any facts, please feel free. I'm Sandra on the radio. This is Zach Bryan with Casey Musgraves. I remember everything. I wish I did. It's Mix 92.7.

0: Zach Bryan, Casey Musgraves. I remember everything. One Las Vegas casino did not forget about their employees during their 50th anniversary, giving the workers more than $70 million in stock. Collectively, of course. That was $1,000 worth of Red Rock Resort stock for every year they worked for the company, including both the full and the part-time employees. For one employee who's been there since 1977, they received a $49,000 chunk of stock. Not bad, guys. I know that I've had a financial advisor who said, you know, you don't really want to purchase stock in the company you work for, but if they gift it to you, like, why not? It's Sandra here with you on your Big Bass Bash station. 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
1: 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I knew it. I knew you. Oh, did you suspect she might get a CMA nomination? Well, she did for Song of the Year. She's got to go up against

Hits makes 92.7 Imagine Dragons with Thunder. Who's taking the box office by storm? Oh yeah, we're going to talk about the number one and the guy who's just sitting on top of the world right now with his new bride. Wildflowers with One Headlight. As we get ready for Bike Fest starting tomorrow, make sure you're looking out for those guys out there on the streets. It's just One Headlight.

0: Mix 92.7, Justin Bieber with Daisy. Some kind of thing, yeah, swag. One and two both, I think, very much for his bride, Haley. And Justin and Haley celebrated their eighth anniversary over the weekend with a game of pool, apparently. That is what he posted out on his socials. And, man, they do look super happy. Meanwhile, a pair of newlyweds that are completely dominant at the box office and breaking records. Indeed, you know what I'm talking about. It's Tom Holland and Zendaya. And Tom is just the top earner at the box office forever. With Spider-Man Brand New Day, though, it's dropped to number two. And, of course, that means The Odyssey has also dropped to number three. Big deal. They've been there for a while. Practical Magic had kind of a soft opening weekend with $28 million earned. Coming up, the news over the weekend. I feel like this is so wild. One superstar has a baby. And it's not even a newborn. I'm thinking this kid's probably 3 months old. If you haven't heard, get set for the news. And Madonna is next on Mix 92.7.
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0: Looking at a hot one today of 96, a heat index 103, 77 and clear for us tonight. And then we get back up near the century mark again for tomorrow at 99. Showers and thunderstorms could hit tomorrow and tomorrow evening. But it's just going to warm it up, and you know this, because we're in Missouri. In misery, some say. But, you know, it's fine. We can complain about the snow before long. 89 right now. 92 is what it feels like, and that sounds like Madonna, Vogue.

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Mama Gaga and Baby Gaga and Daddy Gaga all spotted out together. Page 6 made the report. The baby looks well more than newborn, probably at least a month old. And she didn't even give us any baby bump photos. But no other information has been released. It does appear that they have a child, so that's a dream come true for Gaga. Oasis

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0: 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To risk it all tonight. Tonight it is Chiefs football and Patrick Mahomes in a press conference today. Wanted the questions to end about his health.
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Where is the love? Let's talk about where the Hillbilly Fair is. Yeah, I think you might have to wear shoes, but I'm not sure. It's at the Laurie Fairgrounds. Go to Friday, Saturday, and Sunday.

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0: 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Now, I don't know if you've seen Scream 7, pretty good kind of a back to the roots thing. Courtney Cox was definitely there, and she's interested after directing a couple of movies in doing Scream 8. Directing it, I mean. The eighth installment, it could be hers. Here she is talking about it.
1: I think I should, honestly.
0: Yeah.
1: Nobody knows more about that movie than I do. I mean, and the creator and Wes Craven and the writers and everybody who's in it. But I think it'd be great and fun.
0: Sounds like a good time, and I'm ready for another one. 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
0: Oh yeah, sunny, hot, 96 for the high today. The heat index values around 103 with 77 tonight and the overnight low. Mostly clear skies, and then we get a chance of showers for tomorrow. It'll probably wait until after 4 o'clock for us, though, with a high of 99 and the heat index a 105. Then showers and thunderstorms into Tuesday night as well. I don't know if it's time to mow the yard or not. I'm going to pass. 93 right now feels like 97. It's Under the Bridge on Next.

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0: WingFest 2026 happens on Wednesday at Level 5 at Backwater Jacks. I'll be doing my show there from 2 until 6, and you're invited to come out and enjoy all the wings you can eat while we raise money for Lake Area Charities.
1: When I walk on by, girls be looking like Debbie Fly. I pimp to the beat, walking down the street and my new the freak, yeah. This is how I roll, animal print pants out of control. It's Red Bull with the big ass

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The calendar may say fall is here, but the summer-like heat continues. So we'll see a heat advisory for the day tomorrow. Mostly clear tonight, 70-70 overnight low. Isolated showers and thunderstorms a possibility after 2 tomorrow. Otherwise, sunny and hot with a high of 98. 97 and mix 92.7.

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0: As of now, the forecast is calling for sunshine and a high of 97 on Wednesday for Wingfest. Hope to see you at Level 5 at Backwater Jacks.
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0: Lady Gaga's officially a mom. New photos show her out with a baby and a carrier. That's her and fiancé Michael Polanski's first child together. No name, no birthday, nothing official yet. And people are still buzzing that the two of them might have actually already tied the knot in secret, but so far nothing is confirmed.
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As of now, we may get a break from the heat on Sunday, but that's still a ways away. Remember, though, it's also Missouri, and things do change quickly. Heat advisory in effect for the day tomorrow. Mostly clear tonight, 77 overnight low. Isolated showers, a few thunderstorms possible tomorrow afternoon. Otherwise, sunny and hot, high in 98. Mostly sunny and hot for Wednesday. For WingFest, the high

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The 20th annual Bike Fest officially kicks off tomorrow, so be on the lookout for our two- and three-wheeled friends from all over the country. And remember, the Bagnell Dam Strip will be closed to cars and trucks for the full run of the event. The road will be closed from 11 a.m. to 2 a.m. daily.

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0: As of now, we should be dry, but it will be hot for WingFest 2026 happening this year at the brand new Level 5 at Backwater Jack's. 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

0: Oh, yeah, it is going to be hot for WingFest on Wednesday. Expect sunshine and a high of 97. We have our heat advisory tomorrow with isolated showers and thunderstorms possible in the afternoon after 2. Otherwise, sunny and hot, high in 98. 97 now at Mix 92.7.
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2: AP News, I'm Ben Thomas. Fresh warnings from the artificial intelligence industry are stoking debate over whether development should slow down to give safety efforts time to catch up. Julie Walker has more.
3: Without it, the CEO of Anthropic, Dario Amodei, warned that AI could be capable within 6 to 12 months of leading a swarm that could take over the entire internet, among other risks. Amodei also offered a plan in a post on his website to increase checks on the industry, one part of which he said Anthropic is undertaking by itself already. I'm Julie Walker. Part of which he said Anthropic is undertaking by itself already. I'm Julie Walker.
2: President Trump says he himself is

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If your plans take you down to this trip this week, remember it will be closed to cars and trucks daily from 11 a.m. to 2 a.m.

And this town's lost its faith. Our colors will fade eventually. 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Oh my, my, oh my, my love. I take one look at you, you're taking me out.

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We officially hit 98 this afternoon. That's our high again for tomorrow. We've also got a heat advisory in effect tomorrow. Could see some isolated showers and thunderstorms in the afternoon as well. We're dry for Wingfest on Wednesday, mostly sunny and a high of 97. It's 97 and mixed 92.7.

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0: 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Bye.

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